I am Igbo, born of fire, raised by peace. If you like Igbo, marry Igbo, mother Igbo, then you are Igbo. Until proudly Igbo, Abumoye Igbo, and Ibundi Igbo, the chosen ones, Dra. Love it or hate it, you can't ignore it. Bless us and you prosper. Hate us and you suffer.

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We are one people, one destiny. 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We are all connected forever.

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0: this and no peace. We are one people, one death.
1: As the Chinedu, who died during a pre-season friendly match on Tuesday. The player was involved in the club's Tuesday friendly match against Niger Tornadoes FC at the Muhammadu Dikko Stadium, Katsina. Chinedu signed for Katsina United FC after joining from another Nauta-based outfit, Colonel Plus. His death was disclosed in the statement titled Sad News. Katsina United player Ozo Chinedu dies during pre-season friendly by the club's media directorate on Tuesday via his Facebook page. During the match, Chinedu was rushed to a specialist hospital after a medical emergency. The football community in Katsina State and beyond has been turned into mourning following the sudden death of Chinedu, a newly signed player of Katsina United Football Club and former Canopilas FC player. Chinedu reportedly passed away in the early hours of Tuesday, August 11, 2026, after he was rushed to Kildera Specialist Hospital in Katsina following a medical emergency during a friendly match involving Katsina United and Niger Tornadoes FC at the Muhammadu Dikko Stadium in Katsina. According to reports, the incident occurred while the two teams were engaged in pre-season friendly as part of their preparations for the upcoming football season. The players were immediately attended to and subsequently rushed to the nearby Kildara Specialist Hospital for urgent medical attention. However, despite efforts to save his life, Ozo Chinedu suddenly passed away, the statement partly read. The club noted that Chinedu's death came as a shock to the entire football community, especially as the player were reviving up for the new football season, adding that the circumstances surrounding the player's death are yet to be established. The statement read further, his death has come as a major shock to his teammates, coaching crew, club management, supporters, and the wider football community, particularly coming at a time when he had just joined Katsina United and was preparing for the new season. Chinedu was previously associated with Canopilas FC before making the move to Katsina United, where he was expected to contribute to the club's campaign in the forthcoming season. The circumstances surrounding his sudden death are yet to be fully established, and further dictates are expected from the club medical authorities or his family. The football community in Katsina and across Nigeria is now mourning the loss of a young footballer whose career was tragically cut short. For his family to have strength to bear the loss, saying may God grant his family, teammates, friends, Katsina United FC and the entire football community the strength to bear this painful loss. In another info from the Super Falcons camp, Super Falcons midfielder Christy Uchebe has apologized to Nigerians and admitted that the team has no excuse for their failure to secure automatic qualification for the 2027 FIFA Women's World Cup in Brazil after the defending champion were eliminated from the 2026 Women's African Cup of Nations by Cameroon. Nigeria suffered a 1-0 quarterfinal defeat to the indomitable Lioness on Sunday.

0: Today, acknowledged that the Super Falcons have given their best against Cameroon, but admitted their efforts were not enough on the night. We gave everything we had, but unfortunately, it wasn't enough. There is no excuse. We are very disappointed because we wanted to go.
1: Messi, Mbappe, Salah, Brazil, Uruguay, Argentina, Colombia, US, and

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0: and the treasury of compassion inexhaustible. Look kindly upon us and increase your mercy in us, that in difficult moments we might not despair, nor become despondent, but with great confidence submit ourselves to your holy will, which is love and mercy.
1: No sui oto wanuku no semana oki mui nara himwe gber jore we gbevi oto edu no keki vedu ni makoye ewe si no tianye no nbere dan ono su oto wanuku no semana vedu governor sinito modi ukbevu oki luoye 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Orisabova Edolway, also hey, Beto Bakino, Rano Serio, Okariana Migina, Okiwan Re, Okarivi, Ugenia, E Bolivar, Okiroko no Haman or C. Imobo, Arisabolo, and also have
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1: But back in no any that go see also here. Every road direction NIN National Identity Number Ukurere. 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

0: Alive Chapel joyfully invites you to the consecration and enthronement of our Bishop Elect, Rev. 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
1: They told us we're the future of tomorrow, but tomorrow never came. 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

0: My name is MC Alamano, known as Enjoyment's Landlord. I'm speaking right now. 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
1: Welcome to Sports Daily from Esan Binoculars Radio. I am Big Billy. Super Falcons forward Uche Nakanu has said that some players struggle to eat the following day following the emotional breakdown of Nigeria's WAFCON quarterfinal defeat to Cameroon. Nigeria's title defense came to an early end after Cameroon secured a 1-0 victory in Casablanca, while the defeat also denied the Super Falcons an automatic qualification place for the 2027 FIFA Women's World Cup in Brazil. In a separate news, Cristiano Ronaldo and his longtime partner Georgina Rodriguez married on Tuesday in a ceremony in the Portuguese Rust of Casillas, said the football supporters' representative. The wedding capped a decade-long relationship and came after days of intense media speculation in Portugal over the location and timing of the ceremony. In another development, Lionel Messi has broken his silence following the death of his father, Jorge Messi, saying he is unsure whether he will continue playing football for much longer without him. The Argentina captain shared an emotional tribute to his late father on Wednesday via his Instagram page alongside a photograph of them together. This is the Beat of Sport from Esan Binoculars Radio. I am Big Billy saying do have a lovely day and God bless you all.
2: 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First, the headlines. Fella drugs parents for attending wedding with their partners. No Nigerian singer has more hits than me, Davido boasts. I am Judith Chinenye. Now the entertainment news in details. Nigerian streamer Pela dragged his parents for attending his wedding ceremony with their partners. Pela's parents, who are separated from each other, attended the ceremony with their respective partners. Expressing his frustration over the development, the TikTok streamer in a video on Wednesday revealed that he had confronted his parents for turning his wedding into a party despite his earlier warning. In a separate update, still on entertainment news, Afrobeat singer David Adeleke, popularly known as Davido, has claimed that no Nigerian artist has more hit songs than him. He boasted that he is ready to bet $1 million on a hit battle with any Nigerian artist who can challenge him. The Over Corona challenged his colleagues to hit a contest during a recent live stream with streamer Davrell. According to him, Davido is one of the most prolific hitmakers in the Nigerian music industry, alongside contemporaries such as Wizkid, Lamide, Burna Boy, Tekno, and Runtown. No artist has publicly accepted his challenge as of the time of filing this report. And to wrap up the entertainment news today, a quick recap of the headlines again. Pela drags his parents for attending wedding with their partners. No Nigerian singer has more hits than me, Davido boasts. And this is today on entertainment news. Thank you for listening. I am Judith Chinenye saying have a lovely day.
3: 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Esan Binoculars Radio calling for adverts and publicity.
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3: 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I welcome all of now. And today, information day table. I mean, to read where they happen today for that side of entertainment industry, where I feel you go interested to know all now why I want to join you. Because why you follow the for Niger, and because of that, you suppose no waiting they happen, even the one way happen for this side. And you get as a bit, so you know, hear ram, you can hear ram as rumor or as a gossip. All right, my people, in case you don't know, that maybe Miss Judy K with the back of MISC. So today, information plenty, but before we continue, before we dive into the program proper, make we sharply go on a short musical break.

Fresh Shot Musical Break today. First information radio on my table today. It says, Rain Jota cries out after being harassed by Lagos touts. This one will be about a content creator. What is it called? Rain Jota. Rain Jota now a very popular content creator, in case you never hear about him. Yes. Now, Rain Jota. So today, waiting happens. What thing happen for Lagos when he go to, say all these celebrities them going to different places for, assignment or stuff. So when he reach Lagos, he can encounter the tout, popularly known as Agbero. Omo, this word no go dey familiar with if you never go to Lagos State before. But if you don't go, Omo, you go understand waiting they mean when they say Agbero. You yourself, you go need. Like, when you go to that side, you don't need to let anybody tell you about it because you don't experience them. But when you are a new person like that, you never really encounter them, you go stand them. Now, what thing happens to Rain Jota? See, these Agbero people, they are another group of people that they know they hear word, though. They know they hear a break. Like me, I'm telling you something where I don't see, like, face to face. I don't see whether they harass people. They know they fear face, whether you're a celebrity or you are incoming celebrity or you are this, you are that. They know they fear. I think the only person they fear is our president, if you ask me. So, no matter how popular you think you are, when you reach that place, Agbero say you stop, you should stop. Because they be different caliber of people. So, you can reach this content creator on. It just they pass with his cow jelly, just talk to any of them so they can't stop him. Normally now, you need to talk to them, now they go talk to you. They ask them to settle. Normal settlements now where they talk, say maybe give them money. So Rain Jota can they tell them say like get money. Understand? Like I'm saying that I no get cash yo. They know here, one of them can't even they call himself Lion. Say, I be Lion. Like, I feed you with you. I be Lion. So, Rain Jota, teasingly, they tell them, say, I'm not goat, though. And say, goat and lion. Like, they use IC goats. You understand what I can say? Not be small encounter, but when they talk out, you call them funny. But the thing is, say, they really, really harass the guy. They know green make him pass. Others, they pass, but because himself, they tell them, say, tell them say you no get money to settle them like cash. They call the harasser. Can you imagine say you be pressing where they people they respect you or you just know just like trouble. But you can't reach that place, they go do you shaggy. They go do you shaggy. And sometimes even when you try to settle themselves, like you just settle and they feel to say, this person get money. Like because of the kind of car you drive now or the way you dress, all those kind of things. So the money what that they say to your own go big. And if you no agree to say to that kind of settlement, now there bomb go day your head that day. Not be smart thing though. So he can they share him for his story for his page on Instagram, they tell Nigeria say waiting happened to zookeepers. Why you not go leave lion may escape now in Rain Jota's voice be this one. Say, why not go allow lion escape, eh? Say, our Nigerian zookeepers, they do well at all. And say, lion, they use IC goat. Say, na him na goat, eh? The lion where he meets today for Lagos State, not the small thing. My people, just pray make you know encounter Agbero for Lagos because, not be small thing be that one. Alright, moving on, it says Fela drags parents for attending wedding with their partners. First off, Fela na a streamer, you know that name, they very popular, right? So as the wedding wave they go, the trend actually, something happened, say bloggers now they will definitely screenshot something or they will look for a way, maybe they start story or topic where they go to start their content. You get so as Fela do in traditional wedding and white wedding to join with they everywhere all over the social media or the internet rather. Now they can't they drag Fela about his parents, because recently the papa can send picture on the internet where in day on bed with another man that can't say now. Not sure they do anything but just half naked picture. People come they tag Fela saying papa say papa they do man that kind of thing. So now if Fela come online, they tell people
say that kind of thing, no, they say, Papa, they do man, now you born them. You get people the man where they do man, no they born, no they even they marry after that. Okay, no be that one now he carry and come. So the one where carry and come now they come disgrace where his parents bring during his wedding. Although the parents are no longer together, according to Fela, they are no longer together. They are separated. They are staying, you know, the different places. Like they're not staying together as husband and wife. You get. So now Fela invited them come his wedding. Even warned them, according to Bella, he gave them warning that they should not do anything, should not try anything silly that day, they should not do any drama, they should just be of their best behavior. And after that warning, you know, now I reached that wedding day. Papa come with his own girlfriend, Mama come with his own boyfriend. My people, now this one they ask questions, say, wahala be like waiting again. As all of them come with their partners, two of them actually come with their partners. Pella confront first, but you know, say na big occasion now, and Pella and Jarvis are the center of attraction. Everybody they loop them, so you know, feel the heart that day. So now after the wedding, now he come they caution them. Say in fact, social media where they do made they stop to they do social media, because you know, say him will be a popular person now. Pella, if his parents do anyhow, they go just carry out back to Pella, cause they drag them, they troll them. And sometimes you don't even cost them the, you know, some problem, brands where they represent that kind of stuff, like ruin somebody's career. Now why you come talk as they say you don't want your parents, because that disgrace where they bring coming where that day it will make sense. Imagine people now, you know, when they call on their parents, they're calling on the groom's parents, mother and father, they should come forward. The papa come carrying girlfriend come outside, the mama come carrying girlfriend come out. They like the mama carry own boyfriend come outside. How on a good feel? Oh more. That can't disgrace, eh? He get as a bitch, eh? But according to him, he don't handle them. Typically, he don't advise them. And I hope say they will learn. Because he get as a bio, he get as a B. Now public figure now they talk about like this. That is the update concerning Pella and the dragging concerning his parents and their appearance on his recent wedding. Raga forms as TikTok wishes him dead over song lyrics. This Raga is a Nigerian musician. Yes, Nigerian musician popularly known as a Raga. What it can happen? In music when in drop now, normally love that they drop music. So him can drop in no music. And as I can say now his hit track where everybody they download. You know, say it's another thing to drop music, it's another thing to trend. You get as a musician, they will know this. So everybody they pray made their own song, they, you know, catch attention. So everybody go use them, they do sound. Really for one app where they call TikTok. Eh? If you don't go viral for TikTok, now you don't they go like that, like you don't they make money. So Raga drop his own song. One lady on TikTok can't comment. You understand? For that song where Raga drop. It can't they tell like Raga say like the song no don't make sense at all. He use one big grammar homophonic. Like the music is homophonic. You get can't describe the music. Say the thing no just get meaning, just they like. And the next thing where the lady talk, you say that Raga you know even need to die, like be alive. That the guy supposed to buy so that he will help heal her blood pressure and be her mental health. Oh man, how people they say the open mouth they talk, oh, even if you listen up for mind, you're not supposed to talk her mouth now. I be wishing somebody to, you know, buy simply because you don't like the person's song. Why not skip? What happened to I don't like this person's song, I'll just skip, like I will jump and pass. I don't like him, you go to another person's own. Now you can't write, say, the music no make sense, and the next thing is they make the best way sing, I'm just by, so that it will help heal your mental health. So the thing can't go everywhere, the comment where she drop, can't draw the attention of the rugger, the musician. He can't reply and today say, waiting the boy, the lady talk actually no make sense. And my lady talk, I'm a woman. And sometimes I always sit down and ask, say how some people the reason. You be woman, one day you go born pikin. What if another person come wish your pikin to buy? Wait till you go they talk. And it can't happen. You know, say power dead tongue. Eh? So the first thing where Raga do now to reject that word, say him no go buy. And he can't pass, like he jump and pass for that word.
say in home, you know, go buy and whatever thing where they put this lady for this kind, you know, like this kind of mood, so they talk like this, saying that something serious. You know what I'm saying? Person, if say you they look for attention and they make you the want make people see you as a good person, like you know go quick talk bad thing. Like using the same energy to reply to the lady would have been something people actually expected, you understand? But he wouldn't do that. He only said that he passed the words, all those negative words that he passed, that he will not buy, he will stay alive. And maybe the lady is going through a lot. He's going through trauma or something. That's why she has to unleash it under his comment section. My people, I don't know what they happen, no. But there is this question that I keep asking. You where they alive, they wish on that person, may the person know they are alive, may the person cry. You hold your own life. Now question where they always ask me that one. You hold your own life, you know what's gonna happen tomorrow? What if you come with that person something bad and that thing can't come back? Like you just do about son, now you come face. Wait till you go come do. Even for internet, you go see the person still their life, but someone somewhere has already used the person's picture to construct obituary posts to be flying everywhere on the social media, telling people, rest in peace, RIP, RIP, all those kind of things. Why the person still their life, man, I fear God, like Nigerians. Fear God because it's very, very important. So, right, my people, now waiting, Roger, reply the lady, we wish I'm dead with that one. So, right about now, let's go on another music break because that's how we're supposed to be doing it. If we talk, actually, and you're enjoying the gist, Abby, what do you think? Let's enjoy that musical break, another sweet melody. 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
0: Mami fami battery best fucking wakano. Sabu mami kumu krami de befano. Again, I won't be hunting and me jano. Yeah, me sabe kano mi jama no kwa gutia chain. From here to Bombay.
2: Alright, welcome back from that musical break. I hope you enjoy that sweet melody. Moving forward to the next information radio on my table today, it says, I am no one to talk to. Woman cries out as husband slaps her mother during Omugwo. You know what it be Omugwo, right? Yes, that Omugwo where you know. Now, maybe this one, a Nigerian woman don't come online, can't they share what thing happened, you know, when she born her second child, because she don't first born Pekin. So, during that time, now you know, as a beautiful African, when a woman give birth, it's either the mother comes for Omugwo or the mother-in-law comes for Omugwo, at least to help win, take care of the mother and the child till they are stronger somehow. Now, we come to this woman's son. As the mother come for Omugwo for that second child, something happened. You know, this misunderstanding now. You know, definitely, it will definitely come. That's so you be. It can happen between the mother of the wife and the husband. As the misunderstanding happened like that too, one thing led to the other, the husband can't slap the mama of the woman. Do you understand? Like the husband slapped the mother-in-law. I don't know the length of this, the disagreement or what led to that, or the volume of the offense that the woman committed, which led to that. But that alone is the main coco now, because as the husband slapped the mother-in-law, the woman got angry and left. She could not complete the 3 months or more go away every other woman did. You know, say not 3 months, or if you like, you can stay more, but let it be 3 months. So the woman not still reach 3 months again. She can't use angry, come up for the house. As she they go, because the husband there, the son-in-law that don't slap him now, as she they use vest, they come on. The son-in-law not buy items, so where did they buy for, you know, as mothers, they come on Mugo for their daughter or their daughter-in-laws. When they are going, as they be now, they buy things for them, package things where, so that when they reach house, they can even extend the good, you know, they extend the same thing to the neighbors by sharing some of the items to the neighbors. You get, but nothing. This man no buy anything for the mother-in-law because of the, because the man was still angry. And when this thing they happen, the daughter is supposed to support the mother. She did not support the mother, she supported her husband. Now she's crying online. Why is she crying? She's begging the mother. Because according to her, she said the only offense is that she supported the husband, and now her mother refused to come back. And even when she called her mother-in-law to come and stay with her, the mother-in-law refused to come. Now people come, they come and say, oh, your mother-in-law said they fear his son. Maybe one day his son will use the same anger, slap him too. Because what manner of son-in-law slaps her mother-in-law? Like her mother-in-law. Who does that? You get now question what people they ask. I don't know whether you yourself you get the gist and the game, which you got to talk about this. Imagine say it happens to you, just let assume say now you be the mama, where go Omugwo, and your son-in-law can't slap you. As they go back, you don't buy anything for you. Wait till you go talk. When your daughter call you back, me you come complete your Omugwo. You will go back, and you go support waiting this woman. They do say you know green. Come back. And again, if now you be the person who your son-in-law slap, you go ever forgive her when he beg you. Have you go? In fact, you go just say, don't worry. Yeah, may everything go. But deep down, you never feel like you can't forgive the son-in-law. Just talk. I'm share with you guys to talk, because this is a very serious matter. Homo. Some people they do think so. If you ask me, I'm just say this one there. It went too extreme. Like too extreme, slapping your mother-in-law. Now the thing, he don't enter another level now, because the woman, he don't vow say nigga, he no go ever in her life visit that her daughter again. Because as the thing they happen, the daughter can't support the husband. Say yeah, that kind of thing now can't leave only the woman to stand alone. Eh? And even when she go back, she go back empty-handed. Child, that thing they pain. But yeah. Now, so you be, if it never happened to you, no go no say that kind of thing, it exist. Don't see you hear them happen to you. But now, you go fish on a story. It happened to somebody, oh. All right, moving forward. So the next information we do on my table today will be the last story about today's entertainment gist. It's either I have my children or I go to jail. Mr. Obasa vows to keep speaking amid 1 billion naira lawsuit. Yesterday, I tell you now what happened for Pete Edochie's house. Yes. Where in son will be you the Edochie and his second wife. Because another one I see there with him. Now will be Judy Austin Edochie. He can't file lawsuits against ex-husband will be Mr. Obasa. And her mother, sister-in-law, will be Rita Edochie, Nollywood actress. Yes, now the update we are giving her yesterday be that one. When thing happened, she say they are, you know, talking bad, bad thing about her, dating her name and her image. Therefore, she sued them for defamation. Now, today, the ex-husband will be Mr. Obasa. Come online because people don't tag us. Say, hope you are preparing because no, you small money now. Your ex-wife used to you. Imagine 1 billion naira. The man come, they talk as he post video where they tell everybody say that this thing where the ex-wife they talk saying a defamation. According to him, he said defamation is supposed to be something light, talking light about someone. But they, according to him, when see him they talk not true. Say ever since she leave him. You know they marry him again. Now bring back his children. She refused to bring back the children. How can somebody live with the children and then refuse to like allow the children to visit the father? Now the matter don't enter another level because na court matter be this one. Now the ex-wife Judy Austin Edochie, he don't go sue them for court. And the sister-in-law will be Rita Edochie, he talks with that one too today. Everywhere she always mention her name, like the defamation is even too much. So they are going to court very soon. You get, you don't call now, you don't call them. Eh? It's another thing to call you, it's another thing to answer. So they serve them the papers that they have been summoned to court. So my people, the husband, they tell everybody today, say, he better may he have his children, like he will stand his ground, that he would rather have his children or go to jail because he's not afraid, according to Mr. Obasa. Because according to him, he said enough is enough. How can a woman left him that you're no longer interested in getting marrying him or being his wife, and then you left with the children? That this one must see the head though. That you will stay, you will tell the court everything, and if they refuse, that you rather go to jail than to let the matter slide. Don't be smart, my people. I'd always talk about any matter where don't involve cause. Run. But this one, like this, you know, if you run now, because if you run, they must catch you. But shall try not to do anything, they will carry you go court. But now, even if you know, try. Even if you know, no, you carry the matter come. If you are, sometimes, if you are speaking the truth, people can actually call it defamation. But sometimes defamation can be seen in old visible way, which is normal defamation with no lies. You talking, telling people bad lies about someone just to dent the person's reputation or image. So that is defamation. Now, Mr. Obasa said he's ready to go to court and he's ready to defend himself and he's ready to even go to jail if they don't agree release his children.

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0: 25th October 2010. The church auditorium, in Tieo's Over Road, behind Yorkville Resort.

They told us we're the future of tomorrow. 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

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We are all connected forever.

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We are one people, one destiny. 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
1: Yeah. 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

0: from Dr. R. Richman. 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

Greetings, sir. Good listeners out there, and a lovely welcome to you all to this entertainment gist that has always been to you from your Make Sense radio station. It's done by Not Class Radio Uromi. I welcome all of you now. And today, information day table. I mean, to read where they happen today for that side of entertainment industry where I feel you go interested to know all now why I want to join you. Because why you follow them for Nigeria, and because of that, you suppose no waiting they happen, even the one way happen for this side. And you get as if you say you know hear ram, you can hear ram as rumor or as a gossip. Alright, my people, in case you don't know, that maybe Miss Judy K with the back of MISC. So today, information plenty. But before we continue, before we dive into the program proper, make we sharply go on a short musical break.

Welcome back from that short musical break to the first information radio on my tables today. It says, Rain Jotter cries out after being harassed by Lagos touts. This one will be about a content creator. What do they call Rain Jotter? Rain Jotter now a very popular content creator, in case you never hear about him. Yes. Now, Rain Jotter. So today, waiting happens. Something happened for Lagos when he go to, you know, let's say all these celebrities, them going to different places for, you know, assignment or stuff. So when he reached Lagos, he can't encounter the tout, popularly known as Agbero. Omo, this word no go dey familiar with you if you never go to Lagos State before. But if you don't go, Omo, you go understand waiting they mean when they say Agbero. You yourself, eh? You go need. Like, when you go to that side, you don't need to let anybody tell you about it because you don't experience them. But when you are a new person like that, you never really encounter them, you will stand them. Now, what thing happens to Rain Jotter? See, these Agbero people, they are another group of people that they know they hear word, though. They know they hear a break. Like me, I'm telling you something where I don't see, like, face to face. You know, I don't see whether they harass people. They know they fear face, whether you're a celebrity or you are incoming celebrity or you are this, you are that. They know they fear. I think the only person that they fear is our president, if you ask me. So, no matter how popular you think you are, when you reach that place, Agbero say you stop, you should stop. Because, they be different caliber of people. So, you can reach this content creator on. It just they pass with his cow, jelly, you know, just talk to any of them so they can't stop them. Normally, now you know, you don't need to talk to them, now they go talk to you. They ask them to settle. Normal settlements now where they talk, say maybe give them money. So, Rain Jotter, I can tell them, say, like, you know, get money. Understand? Like, I'm saying that I know get cash, yo. They know here, one of them can't even they call himself Lion. Say, I be Lion. Like, I feed you with you. I be Lion. So, Rain Jotter teasingly, they tell them, say, I'm not goat, though. And you know, say, goat and lion. Lion, they use IC goats. You understand? I can say, no be small encounter, but they talk out, you call them funny. But the thing is, say, they really, really harass the guy. They know green make him pass. Others, they pass, but because if say, fair, tell them, say, tell them say you no get money to settle them like cash. They can't they harass them. Can you imagine say you be person where you know people they respect you or you just know just like trouble. But you can't reach that place, eh? They go do you shaggy. They go do you shaggy. And sometimes even when you try to settle themselves, like you just settle and the feel still say, ah, this person get money. Oh. Like, because of the kind of car they drive now, or the way you dress, all those kind of things. So the money what that they settle your own go big. And if you no agree to settle that kind of settlement, now there, bomb go there your head that day. My love is smart, you know. So he can they share him for his story for his page on Instagram, they tell Nigerians, say, what thing happened to zookeepers? Why you not go leave lion may escape now in Rain Jotter's voice be this one. Say, why you not go allow lion escape, eh? Say, our Nigerian zookeepers, you know, they do well at all. And you know, say, lion, they use IC goat. Say, na him na goat, eh? The lion where you meet today for Lagos State, not the small thing. My people, just pray make you know encounter Agbero for Lagos because, not be small thing be that one. Alright. Moving on, it says Fela drags parents for attending wedding with their partners. First off, Fela na a streamer, you know that name, they very popular, right? So, as the wedding wave they go, the trend actually, something happened, you know, say bloggers now, they will definitely screenshot something or they will look for a way, maybe they start story or topic where they go to start their, you know, content. You get so as Fela do in traditional wedding and white wedding to join with the everywhere all over the social media or the internet rather. Now they can't they drag Fela about his parents, you know, because recently the papa constant picture on the internet where in day on bed with another man that can't say now not sure they do anything, you know, but just half naked picture. People come they tag Fela saying papa na hey, say papa they do man that kind of thing. So now Fela come online, they tell people
Say that kind of thing, no, they say, Papa, they do man, now you born them. You get people, they, man, where they do man, no, they born, no, they even they marry after that. So they, no, be that one, now you carry and come. Say the one where carry and come, now they come disgrace where your parents bring during his wedding. Although the parents are no longer together. According to Pella, they are no longer together, they are separated, they are staying, you know, the different places, like they're not staying together as husband and wife. You get, so now Pella invited them come his wedding, even warned them. According to Pella, he gave them warning that they should not do anything, should not try anything silly that day, they should not do any drama, they should just be of their best behavior. And after that warning, you know, now he reached that wedding day. Papa come with his own girlfriend, Mama come with his own boyfriend. My people, now this one they ask questions, say, wahala be like waiting again. As all of them come with their partners, two of them actually come with their partners, Pella come front face. But you know, say, na big occasion now, and Pella and Jarvis are the center of attraction. Everybody they loop them, so you know, feel they had that day. So now after the wedding, now he come, they caution them. Say, in fact, social media, what did they do? Made them stop to do this thing because, you know, say, him will be a popular person now, Pella. If his parents do anyhow, they go just carry a bag to Pella, call the drag them, they troll them. And sometimes you go even cost them the, you know, some pro them, brands where they represent, that kind of stuff, like ruin somebody's career. Now why you can't talk as they say, you don't want your parents, because that distress where they bring coming wedding, that day it will make sense. Imagine people now, you know, where they call on their parents, they're calling on the groom's parents, mother and father, they should come forward. The papa can't carry girlfriend come outside, the mama can't carry girlfriend come out. They like the mama carry own boyfriend come outside. How on a good feel? Oh more. That can disgrace, eh? You get as a bisha. But according to him, he don't handle them. Typically, he don't advise them. And I hope say they will learn. Because you get as a bio, you get as a B. Now public figure now they talk about like this. That is the update concerning Pella and the dragging concerning his parents and their appearance on his recent wedding. Roger forms and TikToker wishes him dead over song lyrics. This Roger is a Nigerian musician. Yes, Nigerian musician popularly known as a Roger. What it can happen in music when he drop now, normally love that they drop music, so him can drop in no music. And as I can see now, his hit track where everybody they download, you know, say it's another thing to drop music, it's another thing to trend. You get, as a musician, they will know this. So everybody they pray made their own song, they, you know, catch attention. So everybody go use them, they do sound, especially for one app where they call TikTok. Eh? If you don't go viral for TikTok, now you don't they go like that, like you don't they make money. So Roger drop his own song. One lady on TikTok can't comment. You understand? For that song where Roger drop, it can't they tell like Roger say like the song no don't make sense at all. He use one big grammar, homophonic. Like the music is homophonic. You get, can't describe the music. Say the thing no just gave meaning, just they like. And the next thing where the lady talk, you say that Roger, you know, even need to die, like they are alive, that the guy is supposed to buy so that it will help heal her blood pressure and be her mental health. Oh man, how people they say the open mouth they talk, oh, even if you listen up for mind, you're supposed to talk her mouth now. I'll be wishing somebody to, you know, buy simply because you don't like the person's song. Why not skip? Eh? What happened to I don't like this person's song, I'll just skip, like I will jump and pass. I don't like him, you go to another person's own. Now you come to the right, say the music no make sense, and the next thing is they make the person way sing I'm just by so that it will help heal your mental health. So the thing come, they go everywhere, the comment where she drop, come draw the attention of the Roger, the musician. He come the reply and today say, waiting the boy, the lady talk actually will make sense. And now lady talk and more, now woman. And sometimes I always sit down and ask, say how some people the reason. You be woman, one day you go born pikin. What if another person come with your pikin to buy? Wait till you go they talk. And it can't happen. You know, say power dead tongue. Eh? So the first thing where Roger do now to reject that word, say him no go buy. And he can't pass, like he jump and pass for that word.
stay in home, you know, go buy and whatever thing where they put this lady for this kind, you know, like this kind of mood, so they talk like this, say that something serious. You know, saying that person, if they look for attention and they make you the want make people see you as a good person, like you know, go quick talk bad thing, like using the same energy to reply to the lady. Would have been something people actually expected, you understand? But he wouldn't do that. He only said that he passed the words, all those the negative words that he passed, that he will not buy, he will stay alive. And maybe the lady is going through a lot, eh? He's going through trauma or something. That's why she has to unleash it under his comment section. My people, just... I don't just know anything that happened, no. But there is this question that I keep asking. You where they alive, they wish on that person, may the person know they are alive, may the person cry. You hold your own life. Now question, why are they always ask me that one? You hold your own life, you know anything will happen tomorrow. What if you come to that person something bad, and that thing can't turn back? Like you just do about turn, now you come face. What you go come do? Even for internet, you go see the person still there alive, but someone somewhere has already used the person's picture to construct obituary posts to be flying everywhere on social media, telling people, rest in peace, RIP, RIP, all those kind of things. Why the person still there alive, man, I fear God, like Nigerians fear God because it's very, very important. So, right, my people. Now waiting Roger replied the lady where wish I'm dead with that one. So right about now, let's go on another music break, because that's how we're supposed to be doing it. If we talk, actually, and you're enjoying the gist, Abi, what do you think? Let's enjoy that musical break, another sweet melody. I'll be right back.

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And yet I just want nobody for wake me. Please. 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I saw Roger from Sabbath woman in so. Cause me boom in here. What's in my tear? Also me more. Would him say I'm a tear? They need a form. Would him a dear? My home from here, what about him and your home? It's here. Make a sort in a boom. Would him a warrior? My mama rare who you not done in the tear. So they say, make a medal for who I said, man, they make a thing and you're trying to get a

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1: Baby, if you know that you're fucking up.
0: Mami fa me battery best back in Wakano. Sabu mami kumu crime de be fano. Get a woman to no hunting and me jano. Yeah, me sabe cano be jam and the crime with tear chain from here to Bombay.
2: Alright, welcome back from that musical break. I hope you enjoy that sweet melody. Moving forward to the next information radio on my table today, it says, I am no one to talk to. Woman cries out as husband slaps her mother during Omugwo. You know what be Omugwo, right? Yes, that Omugwo where you know. Now maybe this one, a Nigerian woman don't come online, can they share what thing happened, you know, when she born her second child, because she don't first born Pekin. So, during that time, now you know, as a beautiful African, when a woman give birth, is it that the mother comes for Omugwo or the mother-in-law comes for Omugwo, at least to help win, take care of the mother and the child till they are stronger somehow. Now, we come to this woman's son. As the mother come for Omugwo for that second child, something happened. You know, this misunderstanding now. You know, definitely, it will definitely come. That's so you be. It can't happen between the mother of the wife and the husband. As the misunderstanding happened like that too, one thing led to the other, the husband can't slap the mama of the woman. Do you understand? Like the husband slapped the mother-in-law. I don't know the length of this, the disagreement or what led to that, or the volume of the offense that the woman committed, which led to that. But that alone is the main coco now. Because as the husband slapped the mother-in-law, the woman got angry and left. She could not complete the 3 months of Omugwo where every other woman did. You know, say so not 3 months, or if you like, you can stay more, but let it be 3 months. So the woman not stay rich 3 months again. She can't use angry, come up for the house. As she they go, because the husband there, the son-in-law that don't slap him now, as she they use vest, they come out. The son-in-law no buy items, so where did they buy for, you know, as mothers, they come on Omugwo for their daughter or their daughter-in-laws. When they are going, as they be now, they buy things for them, package things where well, so that when they reach house, they can even extend the good, you know, they extend the same thing to the neighbors by sharing some of the items to the neighbors. You get, but nothing, this man no buy anything for the mother-in-law because of the, because the man was still angry. And when this thing they happen, the mother, the daughter, as opposed to support the mother, she did not support the mother, she supported her husband. Now she's crying online. Why is she crying? She's begging the mother. Because according to her, she said the only offense is that she supported the husband, and now her mother refused to come back. And even when she called her mother-in-law to come and stay with her, the mother-in-law refused to come. Now people come in the comments say, oh, your mother-in-law said they fear his son. Maybe one day his son will use the same anger, slap him too. Because what manner of son-in-law slaps her mother-in-law? Like her mother-in-law. Who does that? You get now question what people they ask. I don't know whether you yourself you get the gist and the game. Wait till you guys to talk about this. Imagine say it happens to you. Just let's assume, say now you be the mama, we go on Omugwo, and your son-in-law can't slap you. As they go back, you don't buy anything for you. Wait till you go talk. When your daughter call you back, when you come complete your Omugwo, you will go back, and you go support waiting this woman. They do say you know green. Come back. And again, if now you be the person who your son-in-law slap, you go ever forgive her when he beg you. Abi you go, in fact, you go just say, don't worry, yeah, may everything go. But deep down, you never like you can't forgive the son-in-law. Just talk. I'm sure waiting you guys to talk, because this is a very serious matter, homo. Some people they do things. So if you ask me, I'm just say this one there. It went to extreme. Like too extreme, slapping a mother-in-law, now the thing, it don't enter another level now, because the woman, it don't vow, say, nigga, you know, go ever in her life visit that her daughter again. Because as the thing they happen, the daughter can't support the husband, say, yeah, that kind of thing now, can't leave only the woman to stand alone. Eh? And even as they go back, she go back empty-handed, child. That thing, they pain. But, yeah. Now, so you be, if it never happened to you, no go no say that kind of thing. It exists until you hear them happen to you. But now, you go fit in a story. It happened to somebody, oh. Alright, moving forward. So the next information we on my table today will be the last story about today's entertainment gist. It's either I have my children or I go to jail. Mr. Obasi vows to keep speaking amid 1 billion naira lawsuits. Yesterday, I tell you now what happened for Pete Edochie's house. Yes. Where in son will be Yude Edochie and his second wife. Because another one I see there with him now. Will be Judy Austin Edochie. He can't file lawsuits against ex-husband will be Mr. Obasi. And her mother, her sister-in-law, will be Rita Edochie, Nollywood actress. Yes. Now the update we are giving her yesterday be that one. When thing happened, she say they are, you know, talking about bad thing about her, denting her name and her image. Therefore, she sued them for defamation. Now today, the ex-husband will be Mr. Obasi come online because people don't tag us, say hope you are preparing because no use more money now your ex-wife used to you. Imagine 1 billion naira. The man come the talk as he post video where they tell everybody say that this thing where the ex-wife they talk saying a defamation. According to him, he said defamation is supposed to be something lies, talking lies about someone. But they, according to him, waiting him they talk not true. Say ever since she leave him, she don't marry him again. Now bring back his children. She refused to bring back the children. How can somebody live with the children and then refuse to, like, allow the children to visit the father? Now the matter don't enter another level because na court matter be this one now. The ex-wife Judy Austin Edochie, he don't go sue them for court. And the sister-in-law, baby Rita Edochie, he talks with that one too today. Everywhere she'd always mention her name. Like, the defamation is even too much. So they are going to court very soon. Get, you don't call now. You don't call them. Eh? It's another thing to call you, it's another thing to answer. So they serve them the papers that they have been summoned to court. So my people, the husband, they tell everybody today, say, he better may have his children, like, he will stand his ground, that he would rather have his children or go to jail. Because he's not afraid, according to Mr. Obasi. Because according to him, he said, enough is enough. How can a woman left him, that you're no longer interested in marrying him or being his wife, and then you left with the children, that this one must see the head though, that he will tell the court everything, and if they refuse, that he'd rather go to jail than to let the matter slide. Don't be smart, my people. I'd always talk, I mean, matter where don't involve court, run. But this one, like this, where you know if you run now, because if you run, they must catch you. But shall try not to do anything, we will carry you go court. But now, even if you know. Try, even if you know nobody, you carry the matter from. If you are sometimes, if you are speaking the truth, people can actually call it defamation, but sometimes defamation can be seen in old visible way, which is normal defamation. We know lies, you're talking, telling people bad lies about someone just to dent the person's reputation or image. So that is defamation. Now, Mr. Obasi said he's ready to go to court. And he's ready to defend himself and he's ready to even go to jail if they no green release his children for him. My people, stay updated because I'm gonna give you now the updates anyhow where they go. If Mr. Obasi later go to jail or God forbid he no will go, or he later release the children, which now prayer with some fans they pray for Mr. Obasi because the man he don't cry for online. Even for that interview where you go, he cry. And you know, say for now, for our society, to see a man cry, they like, and you understand now, women can cry anyhow, but see when a man cries, the thing has already gotten him to like the final limit before he cries. Their way of expressing their own frustration or emotion is silence or deep breaths. You understand? But this one, the man cried in public, which shows the man, in fact, the man is going through a lot. Alright, my people, so a day for that side. Make sure wait and hear the latest happening tomorrow or next. But before then, now here today, I'll go into this entertainment gist. And I hope you enjoyed this with me. I hope you like listening to entertainment gist. That you know, be so. All right, I know, saying yes, now you talk. Till tomorrow, I'll be bringing another fresh package. Keep listening to A Sound Binoculars Radio, Uromi. I remain your host, Miss Judy K. Have a lovely day, and bye-bye for now.

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as soon as you break those patterns and start building new ones, those new behaviors become easier. So eventually, routine, seeing your friends no longer becomes tiring, he says. You know, it actually becomes energizing. So listeners, I will tell you, there are a lot of ways, just as I said, that you can endeavor to engage in and have fun, okay, with friends. So listeners, you want to get ahead at work, then you need to learn how to make effective small talk, okay? So dear listeners, I believe you must have enjoyed this program in one way or the other. I'll be saying goodbye from this place, okay? But just learn how to get together, how to meet friends, how to socialize, okay? So that you don't get into isolation, okay? Meet your friends, talk on phone sometimes, and get yourself into one game or the other with your friends. Okay, there are a lot of games, a lot of fun things that you can do that would cost less. Okay? Yes, dear listeners. So have fun and enjoy your time. I am Edna Fowers, and it has been Esan by Nicholas Radio. Don't change it, die. Keep on listening to us. Till we meet again on another episode of Days of Our Lives, have yourself a great time and with good friends.

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1: 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As usual, I'll be giving stories from different newspapers. The first one I have here today is Daily Post Newspapers. The first headline says, Ocean Election. Accord writes EU seeks intervention for free and fair pool. WAFCON 2026. Nigerian referee Akintoye to handle Algeria versus Malawi clash. 2027, Tinubu worst president ever. Not finish it if he wins again, Baba Ahmed. MTN takes Nigeria on nostalgic journey through 25 years of connection. Rugger forms as TikToker wishes him dead over song lyrics. Not the Daily Post newspapers. Fela drags his parents for attending wedding with their partners. Transfer. AI healer moves to replace Benzema with Osimhen. 2026 Ballon d'Or. Organizer speaks on players without trophies winning award. Guba Poo. Osun does not need entertainer but CEO. Presidency. 2027, nothing can stop me. Article likens himself to Abraham Lincoln. CJN's ban on barrister's title replacements with Esquire, not backlaw, backed by law, Nigerian Law Society. KB attack, we will not abandon families of slain police officers, Governor Idris. Tinubu more interested in Nigeria's future than his political goodwill, Shehu Sani. Nigerian government considers sit for debt arrangements to settle domestic airlines debts. The last letter says Nigeria's unity at risk over religious extremism. Ohanaeze Youth Council. Away from Daily Post, I'll be taking you to the Nation newspapers. The first header says federal government halts UBTH facility upgrade. Mercy breaks silence after father's death in heartfelt tributes. 2027, Wike, NRC boss Baru and others for leaders submit in Ibadan. Christian,
2: thank you all.
1: Daramola urges Nigerians amid Sokpe Osoba's death. I have moved beyond Afrobeat B3 discussion. Bona Boy. Femme alerts federal government about alleged false $300 million arbitral case against it before ICC. Tinubu remains political champion of our time. Alawuje was on the Nation newspapers. IYD. First Lady urges youth to

embrace education, innovation, and entrepreneurship. Saludos, wives to youths. Nigeria needs your ideas, energy, and courage to develop. Birth registration, your stories can help close the gap. UNICEF and NPC urges media practitioners. The last, Helander says comedian Brain Jotter slams Lagos House over road harassment. So the next newspaper I have here today, which is Vanguard Newspapers. The first Helander says Nigerian man found wandering in US reunites with family after 10 years. Ocean election, Oyetola urges APC members to unite and mobilize voters for Oyebamiji. Wike short secretariat of federal government houses sales committee creates new division. Messi says not certain to play much longer after father's death. Tension as Lagos Council defies NLC directive not to attend inauguration of pro-Tinubu group. Chinedu also never came back to life after collapse. Katsina United, Sunday Vanguard Newspapers. I only made 22 million naira from my cinema movies despite 103 million naira gross. Actress Omotala. Group rejects foreign aid bill, urges Senate to withdraw it. Police confirm recovery of 9 dead bodies in Niger community. Arewa youth laughs Tinubu over creation of 10 division in Taraba. Pengasan distributes cooking stoves and gas cylinders to disabled and indigent women in Abuja. INEC reprints Ocean ballot papers, result sheets to accommodate SDP candidates. The last headline says 2027, time for Nigerians to decide country's direction. Away from that newspapers, I'll be taking you to another newspaper called Leadership Newspapers. The first headline says 2027, Kogi charges presidential candidates 150 million naira for campaign billboards. Wike backed PDP youth leader unveils empowerment plan and urges youth to shun voter apathy. Foreign Affairs Minister appoints Elesho and Oni as media aides. Burnaboy distances himself from Big Three music classification. What's on the Leadership Newspapers? Veteran actor Sunday Afolabi opens up on financial struggle. The last headline says, this is sad. Brain Jotter cries out after alleged harassment by street thugs in Lagos. So the last newspaper of today, which is Punch Newspapers, Adeleke declares Friday work free for Ocean workers. Katsina United rejects claims that dead player regained consciousness at mortuary. I doubt I will keep playing football without you, Messi mourns father. Gunmen attack 4 plaintiff communities, kill 2 and burn houses. Some Nollywood stars refuse to support Temitope Osoba's

My Betatious Nigeria country people, Obonga listeners, I salute now, greetings upon greetings, wherever on the air is sound of a transmission. Nana, I say welcome to news across geopolitical zone for Niger. They reach you always on top of San Banacolas Radio 105.1 Uromi. I be your radio country brother. My name now Jojo Namani, and I get plenty updates to some of you as it is your face for the paper. First thing for the reach, I say, as Star Mother don't promote Star Gay album on top Lagos Street. Yes, I forget to say, Star, and I want musical female artist for Nigeria. 2026 Ballon d'Or organizer, they speak on players with her trophy winning award. And for Osun election, lawmaker don't give Fadu Hussein 30 days to resign over anti-accord comment. 30 days to resign. And I know within talk, yes, within talk they anti-humor, anti-democracy, anti-life. I make could tell you also say on top Guba Poo for Osun. Osun does not need entertainer, but CEO. This only come from presidency. You don't hear them. Not be entertainer, they define. And I know, we don't know how they mean with that one. Eboy Assembly don't pass B. We go regulate scrap trade, rent, agent fee. Yes, that one makes sense well, because that's crap. And I be all this scavenging thing with many people they engage in. 2027, ADC don't reveal fresh plans for opposition coalition to unseat Tinubu. 2027, still, nothing can stop me. Atiku, they liken himself to Abraham Lincoln. Osun election, former PDP aspirant don't throw weight behind Governor Adeleke. INEC is not ready for 2026 Osun gubernatorial election. Bolaji Akinyemi, and they talk that one. But don't forget to say, on Saturday, they don't feast. And we hope say they hold on that Saturday. The Association of the Community of Pharmacists of Nigeria, the report talks to over 9,500 pharmacists don't leave the country for inside the past 2 years due to poor pay and working condition. Osun election, Article A, the blame Father who sees threats on Tinubu. I make you tell you, say, NDPC don't begin forensic probe of Unilag, Lotus Bank, Hegbrella over alleged unlawful use of students' data. Osun election, police don't ban politicians, VIPs from taking armed escorts to polling units. How relocating to Badagry affected my career? Sunday coming from actor Sunday Folabi. EPL, why I left Villa to join Man United. Telemans, I need to talk that one. Teenager, drum for inside Kano Pond. Sorry news there. I have no regrets. Islamic cleric, they defend Muslim ticket stance. And forget saying, in fact, come for one gathering. And now, in the area for season, say, you no regret at all at all. Well, I hope say security people, then they hear waiting in the talk. CJN ban on barrister title replacement with Esquire, not backed by law. Nigerian Law Society, now in the talk this one. Yes, don't forget to say, before now, the Chief Justice of Nigeria, come talk to me. Make lawyers know they use barrister on top of their title again, make them they use Esquire. But right now, the Nigerian Law Society, they talk say, hey, that one, I'm deep for law. On top of the matter we concern transfer, one Eridon said to join Osimhen for inside Galatasaray. Yes, that one, and for sport matter. West Africa MFWA reported demand end to arbitrary arrest, prolonged detention of journalists for Mali, Burkina Faso, and others. Tinubu more interested in Nigeria's future than his political goodwill. Now, Shehu Sani, now in the talk that one. Nigerian government consider seats for debt arrangements to settle domestic airline debt. Nigerian unity, they at risk over religious extremism. Ohanaeze Youth Council, now in the talk that one. I'm going to tell you also say, analysts,
David Clark talks, say, Geregu's revenue collapse requires scrutiny, and then they suggest earlier profitability, say, if we get reflection for the Libra revenue accounting. Bonner Boy don't distance self from Big Three music classification, and two Kogi kidnapped victims don't recount threatened ransom demand and injury wouldn't suffer during nearly 48 hours on top of captivity. Very sad news there. Airlines don't resume flights as aviation union suspends strike. Osun Governor Ademola Adeleke, he don't call for the arrest of Senator Francis Fada Hussein over alleged inflammatory remarks ahead of Saturday's election. And Osun 2026, residents fear voter apathy over rising violence. Latif Adedemiji in the talk say, he invites fans to triplet Grand Thanksgiving for Inside Yesterday. Amoku Tey also say, airline don't resume flight for aviation union as in suspend strike. And Francis Untamu talk say, a 16 billion naira Obodo partnership to revive the airport and Kalabaka, restoring key facilities for inside the mountain resort. AAC, the Blast Kogi, over 150 million naira presidential, 50 million naira senate, 30 million naira revs, other campaign signal fees. I'm going to tell you, say, Kogi Assembly, they demand disbandment of Cooper Vigilant Group after 12 people come day by for inside the matter. Jammed only 16 UTME DE candidates fit do to verify before their profile creation. The Kebbi State government don't support the family of 10 police officers who were by terrorists for inside ambush. And Mekute also say a court party candidate Olaji Bansi, they demand 10 billion naira damages from APC Senator Fada Hussein over alleged defamation with a link to courts. The increasing use of Nigeria Maritime Council and their channels to transport illicit drugs and firearms, they raise concern ahead of 2027 general election. The National Association of Nigerian Students, they demand thorough investigation to the death of students for inside Nigerian Law School, Lagos campus. No room for insightful comments, Osun CP, they tell politicians. But make we see whether anything will happen to the politician or the politician will go free on top of the comments with our senator, the talk for inside Osun State politics. My country people, I will talk to you today for news across your post room for Niger. And not forget to say, we will bring you another update as soon as it break for inside the news. And that one will happen same time, same station tomorrow. My name remains Jojo Namani. I'll be your sure radio country brother, your G for that matter. I salute you now. I'm going to have a great day today.

name of the Father, and of the Son, and of the Holy Spirit. Amen. Greetings of peace to you, beloved brothers and sisters in Christ. Welcome to Matters of Our Faith from ASAM by Nokulas Radio, your number one radio station in Eastland. Today we're taking our first reading from Ezekiel chapter 12, 1 to 12, and the theme is going to exile by day in their sight. The word of the Lord came to me, Son of Man, you dwell in the midst of a rebellious house, who have eyes to see but see not, who have ears to hear but hear not, for they are a rebellious house. Therefore, Son of Man, prepare for yourself an exile's baggage and go into exile by day in their sight. You shall go like an exile from your place to another place in their sight. Perhaps they will understand, though they are a rebellious house. You shall bring out your baggage by day in their sight as baggage for exile, and you shall go forth yourself at evening in their sight as men who must go into exile. Dig through the wall in their sight and go out through it. In their sight you shall lift the baggage upon your shoulder and carry it out in the dark. It shall cover your face that you may not see the land. For I have made you a sign for the house of Israel. And I did as I was commanded. I brought out my baggage by day as baggage for exile, and in the evening I dug through the wall with my own hands. I went forth in the dark, carrying my outfit upon my shoulder. In their sight, in the morning, the word of the Lord came to me. Son of man, has not the house of Israel, the rebellious house, said to you, what are you doing? Say to them, thus says the Lord God, this oracle concerns the prince in Jerusalem and all the house of Israel who are in it. Say, I am a sign for you, as I have done, so shall it be done to them. They shall go into exile, into captivity, and the prince who is among them shall lift his baggage upon his shoulder in the dark and shall go forth. He shall dig through the wall and go out through it. He shall cover his face, that he may not see the land with his eyes. Reflection. In the parable of today's gospel, the servant who owed the large sum of money appealed to the master with words that best describe God: patient, compassionate, and forgiving. We resemble God more and more when we are patient, compassionate, and forgiving. We must understand that this parable was not told to teach us new lessons about God. We've been told that we must always extend to other people the love, the compassion, and the forgiveness we have received from God, that we must always forgive from the heart those who have wronged us. By so doing, we prove that we are God's children. And so, we ask you, Lord, that you grant us the grace to give up all things, to empty ourselves of all selfishness, so that your love may reign in us. In Jesus' name we pray. Amen. Thank you for joining us today. God bless you. Do have a wonderful day.

leader in distress. All-powerful and merciful Father, you are the God of justice, love, and peace. You rule over all the nations of the earth. Power and might are in your hands, and no one can withstand you. We present our country, Nigeria, before you. We praise and thank you, for you are the source of all we have and are. We are sorry for all the sins we have committed and for the good deeds we have failed to do. In your loving forgiveness, keep us safe from the punishment we deserve. Lord, we are weighed down not only by uncertainties, but also by moral, economic, and political problems. Listen to the cries of your people who confidently turn to you. God of infinite goodness, our strength in adversity, our help in weakness, our comfort in sorrow, be merciful to us, your people. Spare this nation, Nigeria, from chaos, anarchy, and doom. Bless us with your kingdom of justice, love, and peace. We ask this through Christ our Lord. Most sacred heart of Jesus, Immaculate Heart of Mary.

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Join us, the Igbo Community Network. We are all connected forever.

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We are one people, one destiny. 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We are all connected forever.

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Started in Oguta, Imo State, Nigeria, now to Africa, and to the world. 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

0: Alive Chapel joyfully invites you to the consecration and enthronement of our bishop-elect, Rev. 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
1: 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But tomorrow never came. 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

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I'm not a man. I'm not a man. I'm not a man. I'm not a man. I'm not a man. I'm not a man. I'm not a man. I'm not a man. I'm not a man. I'm not a man. I'm not a man. I'm not a man. I'm not a man. I'm not a man. I'm not a man. I'm not a man. I'm not a man. I'm not a man. I'm not a man. I'm not a man. I'm not a man. I'm not a man. I'm not a man. I'm not a man. I'm not a man. I'm not a man. I'm not a man. I'm not a man. I'm not a man. I'm not a man. I'm not a man. I'm not a man. I'm not a man. I'm not a man. I'm not a man. I'm not a man. I'm not a man. I'm not a man. I'm not a man. I'm not a man. I'm not a man. I'm not a man. I'm not a man. I'm not a man. I'm not a man. I'm not a man. I'm not a man. I'm not a man. I'm not a man. I'm not a man. I'm not a man. I'm not a man. I'm not a man.

0: 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Okay, man. Okay, man. Okay, man. Okay, man. So, after the last one,
1: I'm going to go to the next one.

I think that's what I'm saying.

0: One radio, we are all connected.
1: I don't know if I can do it. I don't know if I can do it.

0: I use all my life to do it. 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Come around with it. I go to the field, I practice it. I just make it. So, you know what? People like you. You go and get away from my practice. Maybe it's called that.
1: Somebody can hate you, good. Am I right?
2: Yes.
1: Even in your family, am I right?
2: Yes.
1: Your own family, somebody can dislike you, doesn't
2: it?
1: I'm like English in education. I don't want to be following you. Don't follow me. I'm like it. Show not good. That's the good thing for you. Therefore, I can hire. Eh? The more you greet him, the more
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0: De quoi j'ai ça là? 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There's good division in greeting. My father told me, I don't understand. But my father wants to grow together. If I get one, I could not get back in there. You can't get no, sir. I get it open. No, sir. Give me, sir. Give me, sir. Give me, man. Give me, sir. Give me, man. Brother, no. So, you greet and pass. That's what I mean. I've done a lesson. I've seen 99, and I'm very happy. Look at me now. If I tell you my age, I know it's all right. But people, nobody knows that I'm even in Nigeria. What to talk about that? Many people can't persist. Since from college. Up to next day, when I was in college, there is no. They allow my head to stay. That's what I mean. They allow the head to stay. They didn't allow me to go and back. When they saw, so leave the hair is natural like that. And it's natural like that. I love everybody. Even my papa, even your mom. That's a long way to live earlier. You crack jokes. And a man walk in the studio, and in Arona, Radio Nigeria, NTA, you crack jokes. Even when we were, you know, if you walk there. What am I? Even when we were, they make fun of you. What you have to do, you make fun of him back. What's in there? There, you will go to the region. It was here, can you get to the region? It was here. Then that's the idea. I think it's a good idea. It was about negotiating gas. Probably it's a good idea. You should look at the little room. The little room. You work at the little room. There is another problem. A problem. Oh, no, but it's okay. You won't leave it. You won't leave it. Oh, they won't leave it. But I'm losing away. That's the philosophy of life. I don't read books. What I want to do now is to pay all my due. I'm owing my student institution every November. They'll upgrade me to fellow.
1: What?
0: Yes, after Corona, they will be a professor. Social science. Why pay them? I'm owing up to 270,000. I'll pay them. They will call me for inauguration. After inauguration, I'll become a professor. I teach people, teach. I deliver lecture, proper, I don't understand. I'm more, still agile. I'll build you up. You, Patrick.
1: Yes, sir.
0: Your name is Patrick, right?
1: Yes, sir.
0: I'll build you up. I will not forget in your life that God brought a brother to me. I will educate you. Make yourself happy. And make sure you pray. That is the key.
1: To every success.
0: Even in any natural areas, if you survive it, they will bring who will have any in Akagira. You say, okay. I'll say, okay. Or that new day of mine, see, really worry you. You could just get that. You will not go suffer at all. I'm afraid you will pay. You don't need to climb up. That's God for you. And that's what I really need. Make sure you put it away. Oh my God. I thank God for my life. And I'll pass this thing to young people who are ready to latch. Who will replace you? Every person that knows our Lord. Watch out. Every person is always around when they are fighting. Or a little over.

0: Because Jared, why am I on evil? Beat him. Beat the hair. Beat his pockets. Beat his eye issue. And the person will let him walk back. Because dangerous place. We tear our brain. This place. Boom. I was slow down. I'm going to go down. So be happy. Good things are coming. As far as God is concerned, this should be before you do your element and get your admission to the Defense Academy. Are you still pursuing that thing?
1: Yes.
0: Before you move from this place, you must have been okay. And before you come out, you must have trained another person. Obviously, if I put a trainer on somebody, touch this. I must have signed him a PPP. Yeah, they moderate you. Don't allow anybody to touch the button. I did that. But the only person touching this button. I think what that means. Is it true that day before today, that Uguta Maka would not go ahead? Or is it
1: the music or the program?
0: No, the program.
1: It was on air yesterday now.
0: No, it's day before today.
1: The day before yesterday. It was on air now.
0: But Obi was there that we are not on air, we are not on air. Obi will never program. Maybe possibly. Remember that?
1: That should be Tuesday.
0: Yes.
1: The day before yesterday. Who was on air now?
0: The people want us to say that we are not on air, that there is no green light.
1: Okay, that is that this transmitter was having issues, so I was trying to fix it, and it's now fixed.
0: Okay, it's okay.
1: See, you are see the light just
0: now. I know,
1: you said that
0: you are learning. What you are learning here, you can take it to any other place.
1: Yes.
0: So, be perfect. You can even go out and talk to any person you are working in the studio. It's an experience to draw. You are getting an experience, man. Which studio you are a radio Buddha? And anybody who works on radio can even work in television house. In the same consulate.
1: Yes.
0: But the consulates are bigger than
1: the
0: other.
1: Lands.
0: So consulates are bigger at this table.
1: Wow.
0: Into your consulate. Consul. It's as big as this table. You. Your name. When you enter studio, don't carry Patrick. You don't call it Patrick. There's a name for you. You are known as Odi. That's where you go. That's what our advocate is calling you. Odi.
2: One radio. We are all connected.
0: Another person come through. Who knows the job? On that table, that chair, the operational director. He said everything to the air. He's not the executive director. Operation, you are operation.
1: Yes.
0: We are on.
1: Oh.
0: The operational director. You are on the consulate.
1: Yes.
0: Captain Sulu. That's why I'm teaching most of them. Sir. You don't know the name of what is here. I know the name. The one called Amiga. I don't know whether we have Amiga. This one looks like Amiga. Amiga is a machine. The tag, when they tap you, they put it on air, it will roll it, scroll. They have a message. They don't tell me so like this. The machine is not that other Amiga. In the studio.
1: Well, this one is called keyboard for now.
0: You want it to be written. They tap a chat, you send the air, or put it on air, energy. The message will be going, and you will be reading outside. You call that machine Amiga.

0: 关注关注安舒安舒服就 be happy 不然万一就走过来你对不对我就提备不能 just drop prayer 帮帮帮啊发来外
1: I belong. One radio, we are all connected.
0: Anybody, anything that you want to do here,
2: go for it.
0: That is the arrangement. That doesn't
2: work. Already got an information that security.
0: Ah, the name is
2: Go.
0: Ah, LCP.ATP. Oh, what are you doing? I think they came here, have you?
2: They haven't come yet.
0: Huh?
2: They haven't come here at all.
0: Oh, I call them over there. Phone number. Did they come here?
2: No, other than that, yes.
0: So, I tell about LTP. What do you mean of LTP? That's okay, I'm not at this abbreviation. What do you mean of OG?
2: Operational Director.
0: Operational
2: Director.
0: Yes, you are the OD. LTP, let them pay.
2: LTP,
0: let them pay. This is the language of television house and radio house. LTP, let them pay. We give them, put them for LTP for them. LTP, watch walk over, let them pay for the inventory. FOC,When you're FOC,
2: free of charge,
0: they should not pay. And when the paper approved, they have to, that when we start full operation, they must be document by that it's okay, allow them, put them on air, don't take money from them. That was FOC, free of charge.
2: Free of charge,
0: LTP, let them pay. Only
2: operational director.
0: That's okay, I master these languages. You know, studio language. Language. FM. They hear FM.
2: Yes, but they hear about it.
0: FM.
2: Federal.
0: Frequency modulation.
2: Okay, frequency modulation. Frequency
0: modulation. Don't worry, I'll teach you something. I'm a guru.Yeah, but tell me that one. Oh, is that one FM? Well, what is it called FM? They don't know. Everywhere, FM radio, that's so. The FM, blah, blah, blah, blah, blah, blah. You know that. What is FM?
2: So,
0: frequency modulation. Don't worry, I'm going to write a paper and give you. In the air study, wire, wire. Frequency modulation. Our frequency modulation here is 90.2. That's
2: so.
0: That is our own frequency modulation.
2: I'm clear now.
0: Yes. Because we say our own is 90.1. Don't worry. Don't worry. I'm going to do that well, huh? I'm going to be happy. I want everybody to be happy. But as we don't start again, we're going back.
2: Amen.
0: Amen.I'm not sitting here now. I'm going to stay. This is a temporary place. I'm not going to stay here. I'm not going to stay here. Where everybody will have office. I'm going to watch office here. And studio will be very big. Like I can already school children. Ovalimo studio, Apogee studio. They do children program. I have got to be. But now we are starting. For the past 3 years, the director of Little Buddha.

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1: You know where they want to go? They go to that. Oh, I'm going to go to you. We don't need to watch out. Maybe chat. They couldn't lose it. So that is that. It's well with you, right? Yeah, very, very.

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1: How's the name you're going to use?
2: Yeah.
1: Yeah. We saw about we use it for the Bible.
2: And great.
1: Or even authentic.
2: Yes.
1: I don't push up with you. Oh, wow.
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0: skyline. 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
1: the doctor, the doctor.
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0: And don't miss the

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Proudly Igbo, Abumoye Igbo, Anibundi Igbo, the chosen ones, child.

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We are all connected forever. 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
1: They told us we're the future of tomorrow, but tomorrow never came. Our fathers are tired.

Hello everyone, you are welcome to Esan by Nicholas Radio, the first first and current media in Esan land and its days of our lives. It's good to have you here with me in another edition of Days of Our Lives. I am Edna Faust, and today I will be talking to you about social isolation can inhibit your well-being and success. Yes, it can, and you need to make time for people. Okay, that is what expert says. Okay, so wherever you are hearing the voice of our transmission, just sit back and enjoy this program with me, so you can really know how to turn things around

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1: Mera galo miaki somera, mera galo miaki somera. 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

and they are from Esan Binoculars Radio Uromi. First, the headlines. Building collapse, Nigeria's reoccurring construction safety crisis, Mr. Max speaks. Edo, NDLA raises alarm over food shortage as farmers turn to cannabis cultivation. Federal government selects 5 states and FCT for pilot ranching program. I am Judy Chinenye. Now the news in details. Building collapse remains a serious public safety concern in Nigeria, with incidents continuing to claim lives, destroy property, and leave families devastated. The problem was again highlighted in Kano this month, where 16 people were rescued after a residential building collapsed in the Fagelka government area. Authorities said investigations were ongoing to determine the cause of the incident. The frequency of such incidents has raised fresh questions among construction standards and enforcement. A 2026 engineering study identifies structural defects, poor construction techniques, and inferior building materials among the major identifiable triggers of building collapse in Nigeria. Speaking on a development in an interview with our reporter, a resident of Uromi, Mr. Mark Omo, described building collapse as a painful experience that can be linked to several factors. He called on relevant authorities to strengthen monitoring and ensure that developers comply with approved building standards and safety regulations. According to him, all stakeholders must take the issue seriously to prevent further loss of lives and property. We cannot continue like this, he stressed, urging authorities to take decisive action against developers who fail to follow required standards.

Amiibo, born of fire, raised by peace. If you like Igbo, marry Igbo, mother Igbo, then you are Igbo. Okay. Proudly Igbo, Abumoye Igbo, and Ibundi Igbo, the chosen ones, drop. Love it or hate it, you can't ignore it. Bless us and you prosper. Hate us and you suffer.

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We are one people, one destiny. Join us, the Igbo Community Network. We are all connected forever.

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If you're ready, we're waiting. KC Records, where stars are born and legends begin the world.

energizing. You know, it can be hard to change established norms. Okay, we get into habits that reinforce our habits, says Hall. Okay, those include not going out or visiting with our friends. There are a good example of habits that once we establish them, they have their own inertia. Okay, they have their own inertia. So, but as soon as you break those patterns and start building new ones, those new behaviors become easier. So eventually, routine, seeing your friends no longer becomes tiring, he says. You know, it actually becomes energizing. So listeners, I will tell you, there are a lot of ways, just as I said, that you can endeavor to engage in and have fun, okay, with friends. So listeners, you want to get ahead at work, then you need to learn how to make effective small talk, okay? So dear listeners, I believe you must have enjoyed this program in one way or the other. I'll be saying goodbye from this place, okay? But just learn how to get together, how to meet friends, how to socialize, okay? So that you don't get into isolation, okay? Meet your friends, talk on phone sometimes, and get yourself into one game or the other with your friends. Okay, there are a lot of games, a lot of fun things that you can do that would cost less. Okay, yes, dear listeners. So have fun and enjoy your time. I am Edna Flowers, and it has been Eastern Binoculars Radio. Don't change it, guys. Keep on listening to us. Till we meet again on another episode of Days of Our Lives, have yourself a great time and with good friends.

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But I carry a bone cinema. I'm not in the eye, we got no banana to move out to. What did you feel to happen? Not my world. You did not have what to have a case of somebody who is for pieces of riding on up, chasing on up. One man had a funny moment that you don't bring your hands. Or mom is a shop and a mountain or four. We don't have a car in the yard of honor. About my uniform. Kena kali nanti mana kena open chara kama bwana mke wangu kwa miti radio usimu shule tani kumi na moja tuna 0901 478 0528 wale mke kwa miti ba I na itapata ya kwa miti radio.

0: Georgia,
1: Georgia, special mention to the Patriots. We need to look at so many of them. Doctor, we have a Amanda from
2: Duke.
1: We are here. I'm going to go to the hospital.

try and just listen to Tanaka. And as it starts now, we actually have that program every 6 p.m. Yeah, with Egono and Mr. Guinea, who might play Pachari with the very good man, and the other programs we have, which will be duly announced. But we have many programs to write the text. If I am a brain booster, I am this hour, I am this wild walk, I have a South Africa.

And then every time, they are going to make sure that the usual program should be coming up to you from one radio station with 91.1 FM Abuja. That will be with us. We have an entertainment hour from now till any time we feel like closing down. Here with me, one of the main man in the machine, Patrick Opia, has been working vehemently to make sure everything is in order. You have to be with him while you play his software on fire radio station. I'm hoping that joy is good. I'll be back in a short while. Thank you.

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Toma, sí, ahora te voy a seguir de huir.

Oh yes, as we announced earlier about me, we have about 32 people that have to register their name, and in that process, we have to call their names. Nwobi Chibuzo Emmanuel. Nwobi Chibuzo Emmanuel, we have about 1,000 naira to balance before you collect your name. Otili Obinna. Otili Obinna, you have to balance 1,000 naira before you collect your name. Edmund Ochi Guardian. You have to balance your 1,000 naira, and that is Mr. Obulie Charity Compound, Umuola, Umuola. We have here Madu, Madel, Omiko, Eziama Village. You have to come and collect your name with your 1,000 naira balance.

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You have your cup of dog for chooks. From home day, you have a when I do talk. Chukunka, Ajama, for them. I don't know how to do it, but you have to come here and collect your name. Rabbi, I'm going to be nice to you, Roslyn. In Shibit Village, Shibit, they are going to collect your name, down to pay the balance. Rabbi, Mother Wicked Hood and Clean, Mother Wicked Hood and Clean. If the member of that one time, that collect your name immediately. From the one radio station. I will have to attend the engagement tomorrow. Tomorrow by 10 a.m. After which you have to proceed to Kebelaganya by left road and then other traditional heads. We have to announce their visit later because this one has been approved already. Then where is it? In the program of Monday night, 11 a.m. We have to go to Ezebio of Ubuta by 11 a.m. on Monday for traditional interruption. We come to our ready minds on how to handle the organ. We are already good. Tractables, and that is what you have on board this time. Other ones will come subsequently as you are there with them. And the others and the others should not be left alone. Also, the damages, and the shidis, all of them involved in this very traditional interaction with one radio station. That is what you have, and you have a continuous announcement. If you just decide, we have to let you know on time, so you have to schedule time for us to visit you. We have to give people that know the tradition, so they will guide the work profession on what to do. We have a man, Mr. Jude. Mr. Jude is here with me. And also, Larry Kane will be in our midst tomorrow for this our treasure interaction with the Lord working and the Lemania. And as he would be, that is our servant, Nehemiah. Thank you as you're listening to 19.1 FM. I'm hoping to see you guys. I hope you have a great night. I will talk to you as I'm going to be watching today. I have to say, I have a very peaceful sleep and a peaceful as you find to be very mighty company. I'm going to thank the whole of our listeners tonight and every day and every hour of the day, every minute and also on and so on and so forth. Thank you. Have a blessed night. For now, I have to stay behind, don't tell the guide, as you're listening, from the receptions, from Patrick. But yeah, thank you, and God bless you.

0: Yes, for your information, Mr. Abia, we have a book, the textbook that we write the names of the people to collect their name. Those people to pay 1,000 naira, they have to indicate it when you collect your name. So that is what is on board. We meet at Mr. Abia. You don't have that the textbook to write down your name. If you are not owing, you collect it. If you are owing, you have to go to 1,000 naira and see Mr. Abia. And that's your ticket good. And you collect your name. That is the latest information from one of the studio. Thank you.
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2: 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Quel but de Brendan Chignac! Incroyable, c'est 4-4! Oh, he puts it in! John Moran from half point at the buzzer! His fourth three-pointer of the first half!
3: 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Big Billy will be right back after this break.

And right, I welcome you back from that break. And if you are just joining in, this is Sports Radio with Big Billy right here in the building. Starting from the local scene, Katsina United have rejected reports that their player Chidedu Ozor regained consciousness after he was pronounced dead following his collapse during a pre-season friendly against Niger Tornadoes in Katsina. The club made this known in a statement post on its S handle, formerly known Twitter, on Wednesday, clarifying the circumstances surrounding the death of the player. Ozor collapsed during the friendly at the Muhammadu Dikko Stadium, Katsina, and subsequently died despite efforts to save him. The club said report claiming that the player later regained consciousness were false. We have seen report claiming that Chidedu later regained consciousness back to life. We understand that people desperately wanted this to be true. We all did, but sadly, those reports are not true, the club said. Katsina United explained that the confusion stated when Ozor's family requested further medical confirmation before his body was taken to the mortuary. In the heartbreaking moment after the incident, Chidedu's family, overwhelmed by shock and refusing to give up hope, asked for further medical confirmation before his body was taken to the morgue, the statement said. The club stressed that the request for further confirmation should not be interpreted as evidence that Chidedu survived. That moment of hope must not be turned into a story that Chidedu survived. He did not regain consciousness, he passed away, it added. Katsina United appealed to the public to stop circulating what it described as rumors and unverified report about the player's condition. So please, we ask from the bottom of our hearts, stop the rumors, stop the false reports, stop sharing unverified information, the club said. The club said Ozor's teammates, friends and family were grieving and urged the public to respect the family's privacy. At this moment, what his family needs is compassion, not speculation. What his teammates need is space to grieve, and what Chidedu deserves is to be remembered with dignity, it said. The club concluded, please let us allow him to rest, the statement added. In another info, Super Falcons coach Justin Madugu says Nigeria are determined to make the most of their second chance to qualify for the 2027 FIFA Women's World Cup as they began their playoff campaign against South Africa today. The Falcons lost their automatic qualification opportunity after a 1-0 quarter-final defeat to Cameroon at the Women's African Cup of Nations on Sunday, but Madugu insists the setback has strengthened their resolve to secure a place at the World Cup in Brazil. Nigeria, who were seeking to defend their WAFCO title, must now navigate the playoffs to reach the tournament in Brazil, with South Africa standing between them and another step towards qualification. Having not missed out on any FIFA Women's World Cup since inception, Madugu acknowledged the disappointment of missing out on automatic qualification, but said the players were ready to respond when they faced the Bayana of South Africa. We have a second chance and we will give it our all, Madugu said after Sunday game. We do not want to disappoint and go to the same way as the men. We will do our best to make sure we go through the playoffs. I quite understand the pains everyone is

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They told us we're the future of tomorrow. But tomorrow never came. Our fathers are tired, expired. Today we rise. Noahawk is our bloodless coup.

I want to come talk as they say, you don't want your parents because that's the stress where they bring coming where that day, you know, makes sense. Imagine people now, you know, when they call on their parents, they're calling on the groom's parents, mother and father, they should come forward. The papa can't carry girlfriend, come outside. The mama can't carry girlfriend, come outside. They like the mama carry own boyfriend, come outside. How on a good feel? Oh, more. That can't disgrace, You get as a bitch, but according to him, he don't handle them. Typically, he don't advise them, and I hope say they will learn because he get as a bio, he get as a B. Now, public figure now we talk about like this. That is the update concerning Pela and the dragging concerning his parents and their appearance on his recent wedding. Roger forms as TikToker wishes him dead over song lyrics. This Roger is a Nigerian musician. Yes, Nigerian musician, popularly known as a Roger. What it can happen? In music, when he drop, now normally not that they drop music, so him can't drop in no music. And as I can say, now his hit track, where everybody they download. You know, say it's another thing to drop music, it's another thing to trend. You get as a musician, they will know this. So everybody they pray, made their own song. They, you know, catch up. They just let everybody go use them. They do sound really for one app where they call TikTok. If you don't go viral for TikTok, neither you don't they go like that, like you don't they make money. So Roger drop his own song. One lady on TikTok can't comment. You understand? For that song where Roger drop, it can't they tell like Roger say like the song no don't make sense at all. He use one big grammar, homophonic. Like the music is homophonic. You get, can't describe the music. So the thing no just gave meaning, just they like. And the next thing where the lady talks, you say that Roger, you know, even needs to die, like they are alive, that the guy supposed to buy so that it will help heal her blood pressure and be her mental health. Oh, man. How people, they take the open mouth, they talk, oh. Even if you listen up for mine, you're supposed to talk her mouth now. I'll be wishing somebody to, you know, by simply because you don't like the person's song. Why not skip? What happened to her?

I don't like this person, so I'll just keep, like, I will jump and pass. I don't like him, you go to another person's own. Now you come to the right, say the music no make sense, and the next thing is to make the person way sing and just buy so that it will help heal your mental health. So the thing come, they go everywhere, the comment where she drop, come draw the attention of the rugger, the musician. He come to reply and today say, waiting the boy, the lady talk actually no make sense. And my lady talk am oh, na woman. And sometimes I always sit down and ask, say how some people the reason. You be woman, one day you go born pikin. What if another person come with your pikin to buy? Wait till you go they talk. And it can't happen. You know, say power dead tongue. Eh? So the first thing where Roga do now to reject that word, say him no go buy. And he can't pass, like he jump and pass for that word. Say in home, you know, go buy and whatever thing where they put this lady for this kind, you know, like this kind mood, so they talk like this, say that something serious. You know, saying a person, if say if they look for attention and they make they want make people see you as a good person, like you know, go quick talk bad things, like using the same energy to reply the lady. Would have been something people actually expected, you understand? But he wouldn't do that. He only said that he passed the words, all those negative words that he passed, that he will not buy, he will stay alive. And maybe the lady is going through a lot, eh? He's going through trauma or something. That's why she has to unleash it under his comment section. My people, I don't know anything that happened, no. But there is this question that I keep asking. You where they alive, they wish another person, may the person know they are alive, may the person spy. You hold your own life. Now question where I always ask me that one. You hold your own life, you know what will happen tomorrow? What if you come with that person something bad and that thing comes on back? Like you just do about some. Now you come face. Wait till you go come do. Even for internet, you go see the person still their life, but someone somewhere has already used the person's picture to construct obituary posts to be flying everywhere on social media, telling people, ah, rest in peace, RIP, RIP, all those kind of things. Why the person still their life, man, I fear God, oh, like Nigerians fear God because it is very, very important. So, right, my people. Now waiting Roga reply the lady will wish I'm dead with that one. So right about now, let's go on another music break, because that's how we're supposed to be doing it. If we talk, actually, I know you're enjoying the gist. Abi, what do you think? Let's enjoy that musical break, another sweet melody. I'll be right back.

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0: Mami fami battery best fucking wakano. 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From here to Bombay.
2: Alright, welcome back from that musical break. I hope you enjoy that sweet melody. Moving forward to the next information video on my table today, it says, I am no one to talk to. Woman cries out as husband slaps her mother during Omugwo. You know what it be Omugwo, right? Yes, that Omugwo way you know. Now, it be this one. A Nigerian woman don't come online, can't they share what thing happened. You know, when she born her second child, because you don't first born pikin. So, during that time, now you know, as a beautiful African, when a woman give birth, it's either the mother comes for Omugwo or the mother-in-law comes for Omugwo, at least to help win, take care of the mother and the child till they are stronger somehow. Now we come to this woman's son. As the mother comes for Omugwo for that second child, something happened. You know, there's a misunderstanding now. No, definitely, it will definitely come. That's so you be. It can happen between the mother of the wife and the husband. As the misunderstanding happened like that too, one thing led to the other, the husband can't slap the mama of the woman. Do you understand? Like the husband slapped the mother-in-law. I don't know the length of this, the disagreement or what led to that, or the volume of the offense that the woman committed, which led to that. But that alone is the main coco now. Because as the husband slapped the mother-in-law, the woman got angry and left. She could not complete the 3 months of Omugwo with every other woman did. You know, say not 3 months, or if you like, you can stay more, but let it be 3 months. So the woman not still reach 3 months again. She can't use angry, come up for the house. As she they go, because the husband there, the son-in-law that don't slap him now, as she they use vest, they come on. The son-in-law no buy items, so where did they buy for, you know, as mothers, they come on Omugwo for their daughter or their daughter-in-laws. When they are going, as they be now, they buy things for them, package things well, so that when they reach house, they can even extend the good, you know, they extend the same thing to the neighbors by sharing some of the items to the neighbors. You get, but nothing. This man no buy anything for the mother-in-law because of the, because the man was still angry. And when this thing they happen, the daughter is supposed to support the mother. She did not support the mother, she supported her husband. Now she's crying online. Why is she crying? She's begging the mother. Because according to her, she said the only offense is that she supported the husband, and now her mother refused to come back. And even when she called her mother-in-law to come and stay with her, the mother-in-law refused to come. Now people come, they come and say, oh, your mother-in-law said they fear his son. Maybe one day his son will use the same anger, slap him too. Because what manner of son-in-law slaps her mother-in-law? Like her mother-in-law. Who does that? You get now question what people they ask. I don't know whether yourself you get the gist and the game. Wait till you guys to talk about this. Imagine say it happens to you. Just let assume say now you be the mama, we go on Omugwo, and your son-in-law can't slap you. As they go back, you don't buy anything for you. Wait till you go talk. When your daughter call you back, me you come complete your Omugwo. You will go back, and you go support waiting this woman. They do say you no agree. Come back. And again, if now you be the person when your son-in-law slap, you go ever forgive her when he beg you? Have you go? In fact, you go just say, don't worry, yeah, may everything go. But deep down, you never feel like you can't forgive the son-in-law. Just talk, I'm share waiting you guys to talk, because this is a very serious matter. Homo. Some people they do things, so if you ask me, I'm just say this one there, it went to extreme. Like too extreme, slapping a mother-in-law, now the thing, it don't enter another level now, because the woman, it don't vow, say, nigga, it no go ever in her life visit that her daughter again. Because as the thing they happen, the daughter can't support the husband, say, yes, that kind of thing now, can't leave only the woman to stand alone. Eh? And even when she go back, she go back empty-handed, child. That thing they pay. But yeah. Now, so you be, if it never happened to you, no go no say that kind of thing. It exists until you hear them happen to you. But now, you go to tell a story. It happened to somebody, oh. All right, moving forward. So the next information we do on my table today, we're going to be the last story about today's entertainment gist. It's either I have my children or I go to jail. Mr. Obasi vows to keep speaking amid 1 billion naira lawsuits. Yesterday, I tell you now what thing happened for Pete Edochie's house. Yes. Where in son will be you, Edochie, and his second wife. Because now that one I see there, this time now will be Judy Austin Edochie. He can't file lawsuits against his ex-husband will be Mr. Obasi. And her mother, sister-in-law, will be Rita Edochie, Nollywood actress. Yes, now the update we are given yesterday be that one. When thing happened, she say they are, talking about bad thing about her, denting her name and her image. Therefore, she sued them for defamation. Now, today, the ex-husband will be Mr. Obasi. Come online because people don't tag us. Say, hope you are preparing because no, you small money now. Your ex-wife used to you. Imagine 1 billion naira. The man come, they talk as he post video when they tell everybody, say that this thing where the ex-wife they talk, saying a defamation. According to him, he said defamation is supposed to be something lies, talking lies about someone. But they, according to him, when see him, they talk not true. Say, ever since she leave him. Then they marry him again. Now, bring back his children. She refused to bring back the children. How can somebody live with the children and then refuse to, allow the children to visit the father? Now, the matter don't enter another level because na court matter be this one now. The ex-wife, Judy Austin Edochie, he don't go sue them for court. And the sister-in-law, Rita Edochie, he talks with that one too today. Everywhere should always mention her name, like the defamation is even too much. So they are going to court very soon. Yes, don't call now, don't call them. It's another thing to call you, it's another thing to answer. So they serve them the papers that they have been summoned to court. So my people, the husband, they tell everybody today, say, he better may he have his children, like he will stand his ground, that he would rather have his children or go to jail because he's not afraid, according to Mr. Obasi. Because according to him, he said enough is enough. How can a woman left him that you're no longer interested in marrying him or being his wife, and then you left with the children? That this one must see the head though, that you will stay, you will tell the court everything, and if they refuse, that you rather go to jail than to let the matter slide. Don't be smart, my people. I'd always talk, any matter we don't involve cause, run. But this one, like this, you know, if you run now, because if you run, they must catch you. But shall try not to do anything, we will carry you go court. But now, even if you know, try. Even if you know, nobody, you carry the matter come. If you are, sometimes, if you are speaking the truth, people can actually call it defamation. But sometimes defamation can be seen in old visible way, which is normal defamation. We know lies. You talking, telling people bad lies about someone just to dent the person's reputation or image. So that is defamation. Now, Mr. Obasi said he's ready to go to court and he's ready to defend himself and he's ready to even go to jail if they no green release his children for him. My people, stay updated because I'm going to give you now the updates anyhow where they go. If Mr. Obasi later go to jail, or God forbid, no go go, or you later release the children, which now prayer with some fans they pray for Mr. Obasi because the man, he don't cry for online. Even for that interview where you go, he cry. And you don't say for life, for our society, to see a man cry, they like, you understand now? Women can cry anyhow, but see when a man cries, the thing has already gotten him to like the final limit before he cries. Their way of expressing their own frustration or emotion is silent or deep breath. Understand? But this one, the man cried in public, which shows the man, in fact, the man is going through a lot. Alright, my people, and so a day for that side. No push away and then hear the latest happening tomorrow on next. But before then, now here today I'll go into this entertainment gist and I hope you enjoyed this with me. I hope you like listening to entertainment gist. That you know be so. All right, I know saying yes, now you talk. Till tomorrow, I'll be bringing another fresh package. Keep listening to A-Sound Binoculars Radio, Uromi. I remain your host, Mujidike. Have a lovely day, and bye-bye for now.

Hello everyone, you are welcome to Esan by Nicholas Radio, the first past and current media in Esan land and its days of our lives. It's good to have you here with me in another edition of Days of Our Life. I am Edna Faust, and today I will be talking to you about social isolation can inhibit your well-being and success. Yes, it can. And you need to make time for people. Okay, that is what experts say. Okay, so wherever you are hearing the voice of our transmission, just sit back and enjoy this program with me, so you can really know how to turn things around and replan your schedule. Okay, because social isolation can inhibit your well-being and success. You know, sometimes when you scroll through social media and you might run through into the happiest at home or cozy night hashtags, right? It does happen. But feature people alone on their couch or in bed, voiceover saying, "I feel great about what I did last night," which was nothing, or "Where are you going after work?" "I'm going to lay down town horizon heaven bedtime boulevard." You know, there is nothing wrong with staying in alone. Sometimes you just need a quiet night to rest. But recently, researchers have found that even those who did like to be out with people are finding it hard to make plans and leave their house. Yes, people find it hard to leave their house sometimes, okay, which could affect their overall well-being and success. Yes, it can. So here is why they are feeling stuck and what experts recommend doing if their struggle rings a bell. Okay, this is what you do when their struggle rings a bell. So you need to make time for people. Okay, you need to make time for people. Among those who wish they spent more time with friends, nearly 31% said they are too busy or tired to reach out, according to a recent survey by the American Friendship Project, or AFP, which has been studying the state of friendship in America since 2022. 90% also say their job gets in the way. There are times, even when you want to reach out to people, you want to mingle with people, you find it difficult to go out. You find it somehow, you find yourself stuck just because of your job. So, department chair and professor of communication at the University of Kansas and co-founder of AFP, Jeffrey Hall, understand this constraint. So, yes, they've worked through this. And if there are people working two gig jobs who have no predictable schedule, he says, and by some statistics, there is an enormous portion of America who can get 40-hour a week work and are picking up gig work. Being too busy or tired to socialize makes sense, okay? But if you have already identified that you wish you spend more time with friends, you need to find ways around these barriers, he says. You need to make time for people. That is why I'm giving you this program today.
Yes, you need to take the barrier off your way and find time, squeeze things out, squeeze yourself out, and make time for people no matter what. Yes, it counts. Okay? Yes, you will be glad you did, because you need to find time to associate with people, because social isolation can inhibit your well-being and success. Okay? So listeners, I would say

They told us we're the future of tomorrow, but tomorrow never came. Our fathers are tired, expired, while they steal, loot, mismanage, mortgage our dreams.

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1: Hi, Mr. Martins Onayuchukwu Oli. We head the newly created Ministry of Inter-Ethnic Relations. Take a short break now, see the come on the news. State Police Presidency extend memorandum submission deadline. We'll bring you details of these and more shortly.

mother Igbo. Then you are Igbo until you. 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

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My brothers, keep your hands clean and succeed. 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But never forget the motherland, Alaibo.

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We are one people, one destiny. Join us, the Igbo Community Network. We are all connected forever.

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We are one people, one destiny. 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

It started in Oguta, Imo State, Nigeria, now to Africa, and to the world. It started in Oguta, Imo State, Nigeria.